0: 538 Greatest Hits.
1: All y'all radios out there. 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Oh, my sisters, y'all. Yeah.

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1: We face difficulties of today and tomorrow. I still have a dream. It is a dream.

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I have a dream that one day on the red hills.

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Ask for advice, get money twice. I'm from the dirty, but that Chico nice. Y'all call it a moment, I call it life.

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1: 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Look, if you had one shot, one opportunity.

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0: My girl just caught me.
2: You made her catch you?
0: I don't know how I let this happen.
2: Look who?
0: 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I don't know what to do.